let's get the party started. See you at the bar, you was hardly talking. That's when I knew that your heart was scarring. Friends to lovers need a part to star in. Like, wait, babe, let me

1-hour flight to Helsinki. My co-pilot Mikko lentää tuoreen laivan in the upright position. Weather is nice and the seatbelt sign has been turned on. We wish you a pleasant flight.

0: 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We've been using white flags on stage.
1: I en betydligt varmare tv-studio berättar Bono en kort tid senare om symboliken i videon

flight to Helsinki. My co-pilot Mikko Lentopuurens arrived in the upright position. Weather is nice and the seatbelt sign has been turned on. We wish you a pleasant flight.

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1: Where you at?
0: At the house with it, watching Santas.
1: Who you with?
0: On the couch with my favorite Santa.
1: Fuck that bitch.
0: I was about to, but you convinced us. Should I decorate her walls or log off to Pinterest? Never too late to meditate on emotional attachments. Even

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But for the first time in a long time, she believed that one day she would again feel the sun. She must be patient. She must have faith in the seeds that are planted beneath the snow. She must hold on, and she must let go. She'll be all right. No riding, shining armored knight. She will save herself this time. And in fact, tonight, she did confirm. The cold never lasts, my darling. It just teaches the heart how

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One if them if they try me. One if them if they try me. One if them if they try me.

Airbus 1, our flight to Helsinki. My co-pilot Mikko Lentopuurens arrive in the upright position. Weather is nice and the seatbelt sign has been turned on. We wish you a pleasant flight.

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Killers in the jungle. Killers in the jungle. Killers in the jungle. Yo, listen, you hear that? Killers in the jungle. Killers in the jungle. 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
0: Killers in the jungle. Killers in the jungle. Killers in the jungle. Yo, listen, yeah that. Killers in the jungle. Killers in the jungle.

0: 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Some of the side effects may include hallucinations, nausea, insomnia,
1: changing appetite. 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

0: 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Pussy.
1: Yeah, BD ain't rich, he broke us. 25,000 up. 25,000 I stroke us. The hood shit with me like, the hood shit sticking.